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0: Yeah, I'm rolling down the avenue, windows down, music up, Stevie Shays on. What's up
1: my
0: now?
1: Vibrations, yeah. That's all I want.
0: Some money fell into my lap, get my home.

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1: And fake. Litton throws to the left, finds Tyree Brady. He breaks out of a tackle at the 35-yard line. He's across midfield. He's inside the 40. It's a foot race to the end zone. Can he get there? Yes, he will. Tyree Brady wins the foot race, a 75-yard touchdown for the Thundering Herd.
2: Lays down a bunt, just barely stays fair. The throw to first, not in time. Crossing the plate is Jordan Cauliflower. A walk-off bunt single from Morgan Zirkle. The Thundering Herd get the win 1-0 in the bottom of the seventh inning.
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0: Yes, sir. 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
1: Wiz Khalifa, man. 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
2: Let's go.
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1: Vestmeyer, no. Bazookas to the back of the net! And he ties the game for the Herd. Call him Bazooka, because that was a rocket by Bazookas.
2: She's going to lift this one high and deep, way back into left field. That was by the light pole. Look up and say goodbye. Allie Harrell with her 10th career home run. She has now tied the Marshall freshman record for most home runs to start a career.
3: Under 25 now, over to Williams from three, and he knocks it down. Jansen Williams puts the Herd on top. 70-69, 19 seconds left in the contest.
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0: 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I'm gonna write something on the board. Let's spell it.
1: First letter.
2: L. O.
0: What's that?
2: Love.
0: What?
2: Love.
0: How many people know any songs about love?
3: Right here.
4: I know a lot about love.
0: Tell me some titles. What's some songs?
2: Love.
0: Is a song called Love?
3: Yeah. It's
0: no song called
3: Love. It's by Kirk Franklin.
0: All right, what is it? How go?
3: It goes love. Go ahead.
0: Okay. Anybody else? Is the only song you know about love?
5: I will always love.
0: I can't hear you.
4: I will always love.
0: What about any movies about love? You know any movies about love?
2: Love.
3: Titanic.
0: Alright.
3: Romeo and Juliet.
0: Did you know that was about love when you saw that on TV? They said it was about love.

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1: 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I just popped a molly. 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
2: 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We good right now, man. 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
1: He was just a teenager when his father died in a robbery. 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He imagined a world of truth, justice, and the American way. Through his loss, Jerry Siegel imagined a new hero. His imagination created Superman. Imagination. 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

yourself, who's your favorite rapper now? I don't around with you. Gorilla Soul, welcome to the jungle, the zoo. Yeah. Now I just feel like snapping on these snaps right now. You feel me, Dino? What's going on, Blubber?

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Hey yo, Jay, word up. 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

0: 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This is Childish, the sexiest man alive. We're back to it. We ain't got no regrets out here. Proud of you, sis. Keep doing your thing.
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5: 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West Nile virus, Lyme disease, and encephalitis are all transmitted by common pests. 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

0: possess your body. They want to take your body. They want to hurt your body and put it in a coffin, 'cause they don't think you matter. Oh no, they want to take your power. Oh no, and make you even lesser. Oh no, and add you to the number. Don't let them get close. They're screaming a murder. You gotta be cautious before they destroy ya. Don't let them get close. They're screaming a murder. You gotta be cautious before they destroy ya. Can you feel it everywhere?
1: Oh, he did.
0: Can you feel it everywhere?
1: Oh, he did.
0: Can you feel it everywhere?
1: Oh, he did.
0: Can you feel it everywhere?
1: Oh, he did.
2: How fast can them bare feet run? The answer is barely, isn't it? But you can't stop, feel the pain, pop another oxy, swallow and hit the bricks. Follow the plan, you know all the tricks. Fire escape to the roof. Stay low, stay low, stay low. When they screaming out murder, they looking for you. They always looking for you. Why the fuck are they always looking for you? Surely somebody must live without stiffness. Ice in the spine, got you been running, so gotta keep running. So-and-so told you about so-and-so's cousin that got him, and there wasn't nothing left for her to identify. Disappeared in the blink of an eyeball. Bounce man, bounce man. Oh, he dead. Lost and found man. Oh, he dead. Used to be this girl around the way. Oh, she dead. Looked up to God and you pray. Oh, he dead. Oh, she dead. What they say? You got loose. Do not stop. Do not dwell on the past. Use a fool. You got legs. Best to use some. Don't let them get close. You got to be cautious. This ain't knife to a gunfight, but more twig to a tank. They say these bullets hollow. Holler if you feel the same. Say you need bullets silver. Holler if you got a chain. Then this breeze make you shiver. Holler if you feel the pain. Yeah, the molar is starving insane. Must be about to rain again. Yeah, the older you get, the less game they oughta be breaking in. They like they need fresh, so just stay alive, young man. Feet to the road again. The echo of boots on the pavement is palpable off of the buildings they closing in. They hunters are packing, they packing more firepower than you ever imagined. The pack on your back rattles back and forth, no slack, go faster, they masters are trapping. And you just a trapper who went for a master's and dropped out when it didn't matter no more. Your body, your work didn't embody, body and bodies and watching them pile on the floor. So what them books got you but dreams of everything lost? What does sleep bring you but screams all night when you toss? And turn hope into stone, your motto embossed. Stay alive at all costs.
0: Can you feel it everywhere?
1: Oh, he did.
0: Can you feel it everywhere?
1: Oh, he did.

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They're scheming a murder. 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

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And after all these things, I saw another angel come down from heaven, having great power, and the earth was lightened with his glory. And he cried mightily with a strong voice, saying, Babylon the great has fallen, is fallen and become the habitation of devils, and the hold of every foul spirit, in a cage of very unclean and hateful men.

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0: Easily penetrate any vital organs. 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

How many know that we are living in the last days? 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People are killing one another.

devastated this world. But I don't know about you tonight. I need to hear a word from the Lord. Is there anybody need to hear a word from the Lord?

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Broken pieces scattered everywhere and trash together. Only Jesus Christ can come and put them back together. See, when you know you've been forgiven for much, telling you I love you, Lord, just isn't enough. Better listen up. I wanna show him with my actions. See, not just simply say it. Now I look for different ways every day to display it. Man, feed whoever hungry and help whoever tired. Why? It doesn't cost no money to show that you sympathize. What can you give to God today? Significant and special. Offer him all your time, all your talents. All

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1: Well, Bobby, I'm listening to Dad Rock with Allison, I tell you what. 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
8: 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So talk with your kids about these issues and involve the members of your community to help keep your kids safe. Because when you talk, they hear you.

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0: Forever and always, and I will. 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
1: Oh.
0: Yeah. With you is where I belong, Lord, I will dwell. I feel good about it. It's rising in the room. Just say it. And I.

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0: Hey, what's up, guys? 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
1: Getting by, man. Getting by.
2: How about that herd game on Saturday?
0: Aw, man, that game was epic. I was so worried about that last drive.
1: Yeah, man. That last shot was great.
0: What?
2: What are you talking about, dude?
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4: A recent study found that the average American spends 8.5 hours in front of television, cell phone, and computer screens a day. Let's say that the average American lives to be 75 years old. That would mean that the average American spends 26 and a half years in front of screens. That's over a third of someone's life! Imagine a world where you spent the first third of your life in front of a screen. Imagine your only source of satisfaction coming from the sense of closure you get from watching the resolution of some petty, fictional 30-minute argument time and time again. Imagine the stale laugh track from some inane sitcom mocking you recorded from a disembodied studio audience. But then imagine going outside for the first time in 26 terrible years of isolation and feeling actual sunlight on your face. Do yourself a favor. Go outside. Enjoy your life. This has been a special reminder from WMUL 88.1, The Cutting Edge.

Okay. We're gonna put the I am factor to work. Yeah. It's time for your

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1: Your voice is what I seek. How many seek it on a daily basis?

we endure the spiritual vicissitudes of life. There are many voices that we contend with, that of fear, doubt, and even unbelief. But we're encouraged tonight, God, because we realize that your voice can silence all of our enemies. So tonight, Lord, our prayer is that you will continue to speak to me, speak to me, speak to me, speak to me, speak to me, speak to me, speak to me, speak to me, speak to me.

0: The calendar has turned, the cleats are laced, and the pitch is calling as another fall season is underway for Marshall Women's Soccer at Hoops Family Field.
1: Marshall going to the corner, but it's not trying to waste time. It's trying to play offense. And a beautiful sidekick goal by Mia Eichmann.
0: With a postseason appearance last campaign serving as the foundation, third-year head coach Rafa Samoas believes the herd is ready to continue its upward trajectory this fall.
2: McComas sends a shot into the back of the net. It's 2-0. And Marshall extends its lead. It's now 2-0.
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This I recall to my mind, therefore I have hope. It is of the Lord's mercies that we are not consumed, because his compassions fail not. They're new every morning.

This is why we do what we do. We want God to be glorified through our worship so that people who don't know him would want to know him. And you know, God made it pretty easy for us. He was willing to send his only begotten son. His son was willing to give his life. And because he died on the cross for our sins, all we have to do is believe and we can be saved. The Bible says in Romans 10:9.

0: from the dead, that you will be saved. It's just that easy. And I want to ask you to accept Jesus into your heart, because I know for sure that that will be the best decision you have ever made and the best one you will ever make. Jesus changes everything. He gives you life. He gives you hope. He gives you peace. He heals your body. But you know what? The greatest miracle of all is that when we leave here, we get to be in His presence forever. It's eternal salvation. It never runs out. His love never ends. It never runs out. But you have to receive this gift. And so if you want it tonight, repeat after me. Dear Heavenly Father, I come to you in the name of your Son, Jesus. I believe that He died on the cross for my sins. And I believe on the third day, you raised Him from the grave. I confess I'm a sinner, but I believe you're my Savior. Forgive me of my sins. I invite you into my heart. Be the Lord of my life for the rest of my life. Fill me with your Holy Spirit so I will be empowered to live a life pleasing to you. In Jesus' name I pray. Amen. If you said that prayer and you believe it, you know what? You're saved. You know what? He's your future. He's your hope. He's the anchor of your soul.
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2: One quick question. 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
1: Appleby takes the snap, dropping back, great protection, fires it down the middle, it's picked off! Right to Tyquan Lang! Lang takes it at the 45, brings it to the near side, the 30, down to the 20, has a blocker in front and walks into the end zone! A 55-yard pick six!
2: Chester and UAB able to lose the ball, Marshall keeps it in. Romario Gordon puts it into the net, Marshall 2, UAB 1, 3:26 to play in the match.
1: Way. This is going to sit for a ride. Down the line, left field, turn and watch it fly. It's gone. A one-out solo bomb from Caddy Lucas. It's 2-0 Thundering Herd.
2: Quickly Hamilton there to clean things up. Counter and one for the redshirt junior from Huntington.
3: Ryan Taylor's going to the rack, left side, up off the glass, no good. But James Kelly comes in from behind and flushes it home.
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There is nothing that's happening in our lives right now that has caught God by surprise. If that be the case, and we know it is, God already has a way out of the situation. Sometimes God will allow us to go through some things to test our faith. We just need to know deep in our hearts that no matter how ugly it gets,

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1: 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And tonight, we're going to bring that to pass. Just take a listen.

0: feeling out of the loop? No worries. We're here to reel you back in. On our program, What's Going On, we get down to just that. 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
1: Burch gets a piece of that one. Clip the bat. That one's not coming back. Blakely Burch is going to get a three-run homer.
2: Elmore will pull up for three. He did get found. He knocked it down. Oh, my gosh. John Elmore. Johnny Buckets with ice in his veins.
3: Yosef will take it instead, and that'll be in the back of the net. 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Goal, Thundering Herd.
4: Levias split out wide by himself.
5: 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It's a go route. Levias bobbles it, makes the catch.

0: 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Bingo!
1: The ball is played to Mayor Abutea. Abutea sends into the box. 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
0: You're the reason why.
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1: Announcement over the loudspeaker just a moment ago that lightning just struck within 10 miles. People have to once again exit their seats.
2: They are evacuating the stadium once again. 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
3: 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I will be here till 5:30 because I'm in 15 minutes from then, a pregame show will start before the women's soccer game begins. All right, this is your weather forecast as it is now. Currently, it is sunny outside and 80 degrees. By 2 p.m., it will be 82 degrees and mostly sunny. By 4 p.m., it'll still be mostly sunny, but 81 degrees. Coming up, I have for you the Zombie Song from Cool Hand Luke, Michael Sweet with The Rose, Skillet with Valley of Death. Right now, this is Michael Louis Smith with Voices.

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2: 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I am your host, Dario Sevilla, here on WML. Your weather forecast right now outside, it is 81 degrees and sunny. By 2 p.m., it will be 82 degrees and mostly sunny. Then by 4 p.m., it will still be mostly sunny, but 81 degrees. There will be a women's soccer game starting at, 6 o'clock. And there will be a pregame show at 5:45 later on this evening. So stay tuned for that. Coming up is the Robbie Say Band with Kingdom and a King. Need to Breathe with Let Me Love. Michael Sweet, Michael W. Smith, Abandon, Jenny Owens. But right now, this is Jackie Velasquez with Adore.

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1: This is WWE Hall of Famer Sergeant Slaughter. Ted Hutt. 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
4: 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You're going to be here till 5:30. Here's your weather forecast. Currently outside, it's 81 degrees and sunny. By 3 p.m., it will be 83 degrees and mostly sunny. Then by 5 p.m., it will be 80 degrees and sunny. Coming up is Michael W. Smith with Musical Instruments, Mercy Me with So Long Self, Biba Norm with Never Saw You Coming, Cool Hand Luke with The Fire of Life, Aaron O'Donnell with Some Things Never Change. First up, this is First Love from Michael Sweet.

0: My brothers, we gather here today for one true and all-holy purpose. The summoning of the great being. Give away your essence freely, brothers. Now, arise. Arise. Yes. It's WMUL 88.1 FM. The greatest source of music, news, and sports the world has ever known. 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
1: We're taking it back. We bring it back on this. Here we go. Come on, Blanca.

0: This is the Groovy Grave Creeper. 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
6: 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I'm your host, the Radio Savior. You're going to be here till 5:30. Right now, outside, it's 83 degrees and fair. By 3 o'clock, it will be 83 degrees and partly sunny. Then by 5 p.m., it will be 82 degrees and mostly sunny. Excuse me. Coming up is Mystery from AppCore. Table Crumbs from BPM, Slow Down from Cloud to Ground. Right now, this is Staple Tuna from Cowboys and Monsters.

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1: All right, folks, let's get started. Parents, thanks for coming. 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That's my purpose. Every member of this team can lean on me. And I'll teach them how they can lean on themselves and each other.
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3: 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You're going to be here until 5:30. Your weather forecast currently outside is 82 degrees and fair. By 4 p.m., it'll be 82 degrees still, and, you know, it'll still be fair. But by 6 p.m., it'll be 79 degrees and sunny. Sunny, sunny, sunny. Coming up is Change from Group One Crew, Church of Rhythm with Fear, Hydro with Borgination, John Rubin with Divine Imagination. Right now, this is Avalon with In Not Of.

Hey, I'm Todd. I like to call myself Cleese because it's just more catchy. You know, Cleese, Todd, you feel me. Anyway, let me catch up on what's going on. I'm at this show, John Rubin's playing, and I'm in the back playing the wall trying to intimidate him. But that's nothing new. You've probably seen me at the mall sizing cats up. I do that because I'm insecure, no big deal. That's probably why I'm trying to intimidate John. But the truth is, I actually like the music. But I can't lead on to that. Come on, man, I'm the Cleese.

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9: 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I'm your host, Aria Savior. You're going to be here till 5:30. Right now, it's time for your weather forecast. Currently outside, it's 83 degrees and mostly cloudy. By 5 p.m., it will be 82 degrees and mostly sunny. And by 7 p.m., it will be 78 degrees and sunny. Coming up here on WML is Church of Rhythm with Set Me Free, the Mookie Jazz Mix. Avalon with Amaze of Grace, the Ghost Mix. The Echoing Green with Fall 4, Luke Gary with Dreaming in My Dreams, but right now this is Group 1 Crew with I Had a Dream.

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6: 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Aha! 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Ow! 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
9: 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Oh boy. Your weather forecast: outside it's 83 degrees and partly cloudy. By 5 p.m. it will be 82 degrees and partly sunny. By 7 p.m. it'll still be partly sunny and 79 degrees. And I just noticed something that's a little bit alarming for all of those like myself who are not on friendly terms with pollen. The grass pollen is currently low, but the ragweed pollen is moderate. You know, the halfway mark. So it's just, that means it's not far from reaching the high or very high mark, given some time. Okay, back to the music. Coming up is Flicker from Audio Adrenaline, Forever or the End from Skillet, Where I Find You from the OC Supertones, Rebirthing from the Cello Forte, Fade Away from Element 101. But right now, this is a group called Peace in Believing. This is their version of It Is Well With My Soul.

Emerald, cheers me.

0: checks in, winds, and delivers. Estrada lines one into left field. Shaylin Braxton comes in to score. Abigail Estrada has her legendary moment and gets the walk-off win. Marshall survives and advances.
1: Gore, once again, fires it from three-point land, and there it is, point number 1,000 in her Thundering Herd career, the 21st player in program history to do so.
2: Spins back around, gets right to the ball, sends a cross in, and it's into the back of the net! The Thundering Herd's Addie Dakwar on senior day gets around the defender after he missed the ball the first time, flips it back in, goes upper 90 on the far side of the post.
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6: 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I'll be here till 5:30 because there's a women's soccer game going to be broadcast around 5:45, 6 o'clock, something like that. Your weather forecast currently outside is 82 degrees and partly cloudy. By 5 p.m., let's see here, it will be 82 degrees still and partly sunny. Then by 7 p.m. it'll be 79 degrees and mostly sunny. Coming up is Anchor from Satellites and Sirens. Some Ace Troubleshooter with 2 o'clock your time. Innocent from Stellar Cart. But right now this is Rez Band with Heart's Desire.

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6: 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I'm your host, Ray Xavier. I have about 15 more minutes before the engineer comes in, and then the pregame will probably begin somewhere around 5:45. Right now, it's your weather. Time for your weather. Currently, at this moment, outside, it's 83 degrees, and it's fair. However, by 7 p.m., it's supposed to be 80 degrees and sunny. Then by 9 p.m., 72 degrees and partly clear. Alright, coming up, I have Rez Band with Empty Hearts. Element 101 with Something Like a Dream. All-Star United with a theme from summer. But right now, this is Cielo Forte with Hero on WML.

0: 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The following 60-second promotion contains both fact and fiction.
1: This just in, breaking news, reports are soaring in. Literally, it is said that 75% of pigs across America have sprouted wings and taken to the skies. This bizarre outbreak of airborne bacon is rumored to have caused a global shortage.
2: 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Alex, what are you seeing?
3: Oh my gosh! There are pigs everywhere in the sky! Speculation says it's retaliation. Retaliation for a 13.2% increase in pig product sales?
0: Okay. Obviously, that's not really happening. 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
4: Colorectal cancer. 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Screening also finds this cancer early, when treatment works best. 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

0: I joined because I wanted to contribute to something bigger than myself. On my first patrol, my adrenaline was pumping.
1: I knew it would be tough, but I was ready for the challenge.
2: Always on high alert. After a while, it takes a toll. I was counting the days till I came home to my family. Finally, the day arrived.
1: It was good to be home, at first. But then I realized things were different. I was different.
0: I had trouble focusing and relating to things the way I used to. Then a buddy noticed something wasn't right. He said he'd been there, that there are resources out there for veterans. I decided to reach out. I found resources that helped and connected with other veterans who had similar experiences.
1: Once I started making connections, things began to turn around.
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1: One school from West Virginia, one from Ohio, two that are only separated by less than 200 miles. It is Marshall's third matchup of the 2026 women's soccer season between the visiting Wright State Raiders and the home team, the Marshall Thundering Herd. I'm Anthony Doria tonight, joined alongside me by my color commentator, Reese Owens, our live tweeter on our X account, is our sports director, new one I should add, Shane Darling, and our producers back in the Third Avenue Studios, keeping us on and online is Owen James, with the trio of Matthew Coyle, Lucas Mitchell, and Zach Kraft. A beautiful Sunday night here, a great way to end the weekend off in Huntington, West Virginia. As we said, Marshall women's soccer against the Wright State Raiders, two teams coming off very different results. Now we're going to start off with Wright State first. They entered today 2-0-1, a team from the Horizon League. A lot of Ohio and Michigan, because I know that because I grew up there. And they've been very dominant. Their last game was a 5-1 win over IU Pennsylvania. They're off to a great start. They are still unbeaten, as I just said. And this is going to be the first time I bring you in today. So great start for this Raiders team. They're 2-0-1. As I said, 5-1 win. Just what's been leading to that success?
2: Well, Anthony, this Wright State team has really solid progression and cohesion from their midfield to their attack. Three different forwards scored in that last contest against IU Indy. And Horizon League first teamer from last season, Caitlin Berger, scored a brace from midfield. I think their build-up play is one of the most impactful things when it comes to them being out on the pitch, being able to, you know, force the attack and force it into their opponent's half.
1: Yeah, you mentioned Berger. She had two of the goals of the five in that game. One was by Alea Cook, who is also a forward. The other one was by Kylie Krenzel, another forward as well. But I think one other aspect, and this was something that popped out to me, not just on offense, but defense. They've had really great defense. We'll talk about their starting goalkeeper in a couple seconds, but their defense has been very good. They've scored seven goals. They've only given up two. So, and I feel like, do you think that defense can kind of, you know, set up the offense and just leads to the success they've been having?
2: 100%, Anthony. When it comes to opposing teams, you know, having some sort of possession, maybe getting into Wright State's half, them being able to take away the ball through that back line and even save some goals through their keeper, who you mentioned has had a stellar year already, is super impactful, especially when it comes to, you know, pressing on the counterattack for the offense.
1: Yeah, the starting goalkeeper, Leia Lauer, will get, I mean, these stats are pretty good. Actually, no, they are very good, I should say. 13 saves on 15 shots, as in .867 save percentage, 2-0-1. Only allowed one goal, which is actually the only shot on goal that IU Pennsylvania had that game. And they did go a goal, but I mean, you've only allowed two goals on 15 shots. I don't know if you can ask for much better than that, Reese.
2: You really can, Anthony, and that's what you need from a goalkeeper. Not only that stability in terms of being a vocal leader, you know, coming out of the box, even, you know, possibly having an assist like Marshall's Emma Durant has already had this season, but being a steady presence within goal and preventing shots from going in the back of the net.
1: I mean, yeah, she had a few starts last year, but she won the starting job over sophomore Jordan France, who actually played the second half of that game, made her collegiate debut. Now, we talked a lot about the offense for the Raiders, and if you look at their stats, they are very aggressive. They take a lot of shots and shots on goal. And you look at Marshall, who is coming off a 4-0 loss to High Point. Like, how does Wright State keep that up?
2: You know, I think if you're Wright State, you really have to attack that back line of Marshall that's been somewhat suspect throughout that last contest against High Point, obviously leading to a hat trick by a High Point player and putting goalkeeper Emma Durand in really poor position in terms of being forced to make four saves in that contest. I don't think it's on Durand, that loss, even though the score would belie that being 4-0. But then again, Marshall also had its fair share of chances in that one. It had more shots on goal and more shots than High Point did. Marshall had 18 with 8 shots on goal, and you have to be able to finish, Anthony, and you have to be able to finish potently, especially against a team like Wright State, who scored 2 goals within the first 20 minutes.
1: Yeah, it was just unlucky. I feel like if you just looked at that box score without the stats, you'd probably think Marshall would have at least been close in that game, but it just wasn't the case, but that's how it goes in soccer. But anyway, segueing now into the home side, Marshall Thundering Herd. They are 1-1, as we just mentioned. They're coming off a 4-0 loss to High Point. They won their first game, which was at home, to the Morehead State Eagles, 3-1. This will be the third game as the Ohio game, which we actually were on last Sunday. Got game, so assuming no catastrophic rainstorms, we should be able to be on this game. So, a 4-1 loss, is that just kind of a game, Reese, where you watch once and you're just like, we're just going to get rid of this and pretend this never happened, just kind of move on from it?
2: You know, I think you do, but I also think there's lessons within a loss like that. Squandered opportunity never ends well, especially if you're on the road. But here at home, in front of this home crowd, you cannot squander any chances that you get if you are the Herd and looking to make an impact this season, not only, you know, in out-of-conference play as the Herd are now, but building up into conference play. But I don't think Marshall can afford to squander any chances here at Hoops Family Field.
1: Absolutely. So now, of the four position groups, we have midfielders, defensemen, forward, and goalie. What position group do you think for Marshall is going to have to be, going to take a step up and have to be like the leaders today?
2: Well, based on last contest, you have to go with the defensive back line. I think you need to see true, real progression in terms of its ability to play and protect Emma Durand, not put her in bad spots, let her make saves that she has to make, you know, if given, you know, the right drop of a ball to a Wright State player's foot. But I really think that the defensive back line for the Herd have to be improved in this game, but also the forwards, Anthony, without a doubt. As I mentioned, those chances that just were created but not able to be finished. I think both of those position groups for Marshall here really need to improve in this contest to keep this one close.
1: Yeah, I mean, for the forwards, I mean, we saw in the first game, like, it can work very well. Now, what do you think? It might be a bit interesting with what we said about Wright State, but what do you think the biggest challenge Marshall will bring to, could bring to them is?
2: I really think it's midfield play. Obviously, Wright State, really a strong, strong midfield. But that's not to say that Marshall doesn't have the ability to, you know, play throughout the midfield and even break off with, you know, players in the midfield that are going to cut up. Anthony, you mentioned earlier before we went on air that Marshall's going to be set up in a 3-5-2 to start this one. When you have two wide players like that, you're really able to make runs and even get four in attack, given the opportunity.
1: If you are curious, that would mean three defensive backs, five midfielders, and two forwards. Shout out to FIFA for teaching me that one when I used to play that game a year ago. But anyway, that will do it for the first segment of the pregame show. We'll be back with starting lineups and Reese's players to keep an ear out for and keys to the game. This is Marshall Women's Soccer pregame show on the Cutting Edge Sports Radio Network.
3: Hey man, I like that jacket.
4: Thanks. I worked overtime to save up the money to get it.
3: I know you did, man. I barely saw you last month. But look, it's getting cold out here. Let's head to the bus stop.
4: Yeah, you're right. Let's go.
3: Look at that guy over there. I know he has to be cold. It's been snowing all day, man. I'd hate to be him.
4: 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That homeless guy?
3: Yeah, but there's the bus, man. We need to hurry up.
4: Go ahead. I'll be there in a sec. I need to do something first.
5: Sir. Excuse me. Sir, here's a coat for you, sir. You need it more than I do.
6: Thanks, man. I appreciate it. How can I repay you?
5: That's not necessary, sir. But I'm late for the bus. You have a nice day.
7: When selfishness ends, everyone wins. Kindness. Pass it on. 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
1: Welcome back into Hoops Family Field for the pregame show for this Marshall Women's Soccer matchup. As Marshall takes on the Wright State Raiders, Anthony Dorey alongside Reese Owens. Before we get into anything more and Reese's Please give me your four and keys to the game. We will go over your starting lineups for today. First off, we will start off with the Wright State Raiders. The midfielders will be number 2, Elise Sapo, Mackenzie Chen, number 11, 13 of Ruby Dunleavy, 28 of Talia Pelizzari, and 33 of Caitlin Berger. Ruby Dunleavy will be a midfielder. Forwards will be Alea Cook and Olivia Stroud. Defensemen, Mia Four, Caitlin Enoch, and Riley Dreds. And starting a goal for the Wright Raiders will be 00 Leia Lauer. Now for Marshall. On the back line will be number 3, Maria Chavez, number 4, Holly Tickle, and 28, Marta Garcia. In the midfield will be Luana Guzmão, number 6, 16, Larissa Osorio, 19, Leia Mish, 24, Brooklyn McComas, and 27 is Izzy Young. And the forwards, 2 forwards will be Giovanna Souza and Victoria Mikrut. And starting a goal will be the native of France, Emma Duran. So, and in case you got listeners are curious why, if you're curious why Bailey Fisher isn't playing today, that is due to the fact that she's now ineligible due to that new injunction that came from the NCAA. So she will not be playing today, and likely for the rest of the year unless something happens. Quick jersey descriptions: we will have Wright State will have the all black unis with white lettering and white numbers. Their goalkeeper will be wearing a gray with black numbers. Marshall will be having their pinstripe look with the green stripes and white with the white shorts as well. Yeah, now with that, Reese, we'll go over to you. We'll first start off with your keys to the game. We'll start off with the visiting Raiders.
2: In Wright State's case, Anthony, I think it's continued pressure and midfield chance creation, along with a solid defensive front. The pressure is applied early by Wright State. The herd could fold up on defense, and playing from behind early isn't easy for any team who takes to the pitch.
1: And now for Marshall.
2: If you're Marshall, cohesive play from the back line and completed runs and shots by the attack are musts if the herd want to take this one, Anthony.
1: And now we'll go into your players to keep an ear out for. We'll switch it up. We'll do Marshall first. Who's it going to be?
2: You know, for Marshall, I'm going to go with Emma Duran. She had 4 saves versus High Point, but also had an amazing game versus Moorhead State, where she saved 2 shots, including a penalty, and even assisted a goal from Delfina Lombardi. She has been on fire since the start of the season, and I think she's really a player to keep an ear out for the herd.
1: And now, who is it going to be for Wright State?
2: You know, when it comes to the Raiders, Anthony, I think it has to be Caitlin Berger. She's coming off a brace in her last contest and has proven quality in the Horizon League after being a first-teamer in conference last season. She will be the best midfielder that the herd has faced all season up to now on offense and will be a creative outlet for this Wright State squad who's looking to make an impact after a 5-1 win.
1: Yeah, so now before we take a break for the anthem, as you may have just heard me say, due to that new NCAA ruling, Bailey Fisher, the tied for fourth all-time leading scorer, Marshall, will no longer be able to play. That's why she's on the lineup today.
2: Exactly, Anthony. I think that's going to impact this herd team as it, you know, is going to have to play without its best player in attack. But clearly I think Marshall has the depth, if it so chooses, under head coach Rafa Samoes, to still go out there and take this contest.
1: Your head coach is for Marshall. Rafa Samoes comes in at a 12-14-9, and for Wright State is Travis Sobers in his 6th season, 33-41-19 as the head man of the Raiders. Well, that would do it. We'll take a break for the anthem. We'll be back with First Touch between Marshall and Wright State. This is Marshall Women's Soccer on the Cutting Edge Sports Radio Network.

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1: Juwan, what are you doing?
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1: Are you high again?
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1: Then why are you acting like that?
2: I'm listening to the sounds of 88.1. It gives me this natural high. You ought to listen since you always stressed out.
1: Juwan, you straight tripping. But I guess I'll give the station a try since you're so laid back over there. Besides, maybe the music might help me get my freak on.
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4: Welcome into Hoops Family Field on a lovely Sunday night in Huntington, West Virginia, as we have Marshall Women's Soccer between the Wright State Raiders from Ohio, a little bit less than 200 miles from here, in the home side, Marshall Thundering Herd. Marshall looking to come off a very tough 4-0 loss to High Point. Wright State looking to stay unbeaten as they come in 2-0-1 after a 5-1 win against IU Pennsylvania. Anthony Dory alongside Reese Owens. Shane Drawing live tweeting on our X account, our newly appointed sports director for this semester. And producing back in the third of his studios is Owen James. Should be a great game. Couldn't ask for... Considering last week, I don't think we could ask for much better weather, because last week it was thunderstorming and downpouring, Reese.
5: Yes, it was, Anthony, and we were unable to call that game, sadly, but we are back now, yet again in the same format, just with a different producer. It was Ethan Patrick for that one, but now it's Owen James keeping us on air and online. Shout out Owen James, training coordinator. Woo-woo.
4: Yeah, we hear him like training the new guys. If you're curious, that's Lucas Mitchell, Zach Kraft, and Matthew Coyle.

0: and letters for their team name. And Marshall in the pinstripe look with the white shorts and the white and green pinstriped jersey or kit, as they say in Bryn. Now, Wright State will be going from our right to our left. Marshall will be going from our left to our right. As both teams making their way on to the pitch. Game getting started in just a few seconds. Once again, Anthony Doria alongside Reese Owens. We're great to be with you, with all you guys here tonight. Looks like Marshall will be starting with the ball. Yeah, Marshall will be kicking off first. They will receive possession to start this game.
1: And it will, Anthony. We'll see how Marshall was able to maintain possession against a solid defense in Wright State, who's going to push the counterattack quickly if they're able to take that ball away.
0: We are underway. Ball is kicked back to Duran. Marshall starting off slow. We typically do see a lot of, you know, very slow play from Marshall. You know, Samoes, when he was with, you know, Grassi and the men's team, that's kind of a common thing that you saw there. So he's taking a lot of the principles here. Just trying to be slow at first, trying to see what happens. As I say that, a long pass up on the left side. It's fought for. Marshall trying to keep it. They do on the left and right outside of the box. And it's tapped out of bounds.
1: And a great way to start this one, if you'd have heard, getting into the opponent's half, trying to set up an attack. And you saw a solid, solid kick there by Durand. Up towards a forward.
0: McComas' shot was blocked. It's all the way back now. Marshall kicking it back in. Ball being fought for. Taken by Souza. Now in the center. Still looking for Duran. Now he gets the ball back. Yeah, Wright State is kind of pressuring Duran there a little bit, but she gets it off.
1: They are. Number 29 for Wright State, Olivia Stroud, a midfielder, a junior, putting some pressure on Duran here in the waking moments of this contest. She's now lurking back a little bit more into the midfield.
0: Duran with a
1: forward
0: line drive up, headed by both teams. Ball being fought for it. Marshall looking to retrieve it. They do a shot, and it's just, and it's over the goal. That would be a goal kick for Wright State.
1: And that was Victoria Mikarut on the shot, the Polish native.
0: She is the replacement for Bailey Fisher. So not her first action.
1: I thought she was impressive in that Moorhead State game, Anthony, that I called with Owen James. It was very obvious when she was on the pitch because of her size and speed. She's bigger for a forward in the women's game, and she, you know, uses that to her advantage.
0: Yeah, once again, if you just heard Bailey Fisher ineligible at least until something happens with the ruling or she wins in West Virginia. It's very confusing rules. Ball into the box, but no one on Marshall kind of went. They all stayed back. That'll be a goal kick for Wright State.
1: That was solid build-up play to start this one, Anthony. Mikarut looked to drop the ball off toward a fellow attacker. Just not able to get there on her separate run just outside of the box.
0: Yeah, Marshall really has maintain possession for most of this game. Wright State now having it kind of push first with theirs. Kaylin Berger has it briefly poked away out of bounds.
1: And we're already a little over 3 minutes into this one.
0: That was a shot. It was not a shot on goal because it was high. So that was the first shot of the game for either team. Ball's tapped back to Durand. And we'll get pressured again. She'll kick it off short. Now to the right side. On the far side. Yeah, what is what they like to do. Like to kind of go from the back and try to see what the defense is in, try to catch them off guard. So this is definitely not uncommon what we see with them.
1: Definitely, Anthony. And Marshall, as you mentioned, kind of a slow build-up play.
0: Long kick headed by the Raiders. Back to Wright State, they have it. Olivia Stroud had it briefly, but a whistle.

0: We're offside. It'll be Durand. This right side just sitting back. Now, McKenzie Chin finally went up, and Durand got it out. No problems. Marta Garcia with the ball. Gets around her defender. Poked by Alay Cook, but Marshall keeps it. Maria Chavez dumped it to Durand. Up to Young, but headed away by Mia Foro. Now Souza fighting for it. Garcia taps it back to Chavez. And Chavez will try to get it to Durand. It was kind of a little poked away again by Pelizzari. Right there on the attack here, but Marshall will get it. Durand all the way out to her left and falls on that ball to end the attack. So that was really the first kind of offensive attack we saw, but relatively routine for Durand there.
1: Definitely, Anthony, and she's made plays like that all season long. As I mentioned, a hot start for the French national and goalkeeper.
0: Yeah, there wouldn't be a save because it would not have been a goal, so that would not be a save. But still a good play. Now Young dumps it back to Chavez. Chavez up to Souza, but it was long. Alea Cook had the ball for the Raiders. Now she has it again. She's just trying to look. Now to Pay. Pay dumps it to Dreds. Now to Pelizzari. Now to Cook. Raiders with a little chip shot into the box. It's headed by Marshall. Marshall will get it back. Now Chavez up to no one on Marshall. Alea Cook is right there to receive it, but it gets poked away on defense. A good offense, good defensive play by Larissa Osorio, but lost the ball there again. Now it's back to her. Does a little fake. Wright State gets it back. So a couple good moments there from Larissa Osorio. Wright State kept it. Little chip. Chavez off the body of McKenzie Chin. That will be a Wright State throw-in.
1: And Marshall controlling those first few minutes of this one, Anthony, but Wright State making its way into Marshall's half, showing off that midfield pressure.
0: That's Marta Garcia. Garcia flips the field to the far side. Now it's back to Durand. Durand with a long shot across midfield, headed by the Raiders. Another header again by letting her member. Marshall does keep the ball for now.
1: And despite Wright State playing within Marshall's half here, the Herd still with five in midfield, three in defense.
0: As we said, they did start this game in a 3-5-2. We'll see if they change that. Long pass up the near side. Now a dump off to Garcia, who had a bit of an opening, but just a bit long. It went out of bounds.
1: Yeah, just a little too much on that. A wonderful, wonderful step over there from Guzmo. And a good pass, just too long there for Garcia to make the run. And Wright State takes possession now. Back to the Herd.
0: Now it's Maria Chavez. Missed the first game after being called up for her national team, but she is back in Huntington. Long pass up to the far side. That was headed away by Wright State. That, I believe that will stay with Marshall. And it will. That will be a throw-in. A quick one. It's in a little spin move on the far side. Tapped back. They're still trying to find someone off a right side defender, but they keep it. Now Young back to McComas. Now it's Garcia. Up to up to Guzmo, off her foot, out of bounds.
1: And Guzmo just unable to control that ball, Anthony. Solid, solid build up from the back there for the Herd. It'll be Wright State's ball now, Guzmo.
0: I mean, that's kind of what we've been seeing. We've been seeing some good passes, just a bit of misplays. A little sliding tackle by Guzman to try to save it. The right side just dumps it to their goalkeeper. She'll do a short chip, not really far though. It's in the box. Marshall trying to head it, and a little bicycle kind of kick there. I don't know if she got hit in the air, but that went past the, went wide to the right side. Goal kick for Wright State regardless. You know, Cook does it to the goalkeeper of Leah Lauer. Quick whistle, Caitlin Enoch. Trying to kick it up the near side. Marshall gets it. It's Guzmo, and she is tackled hard by Caitlin Berger. And you hear the whistle there. That was a very hard contact. That will give Marshall a free kick.
1: And for the Herd, a free kick, even though it's from the halfway line, still very, very good to have in this first half. What limited time we played.
0: Actually, it was a little decoy there. Garcia dumped it to Guzmo. Now to Holly Tickle, she'll dump it back to the goalkeeper of Durant.
1: And again, you mentioned, Anthony, that slow start to play.
0: I think kind of that, now it's far running for it, but Wright's, the Raiders will retrieve it. It's Enoch. Gets it to Firo. Now Cook. Marshall tried to steal it, and little arm tackle on kind of Berger, right arm kind of extended. That's going to be a whistle. That's going to be a free kick for the Raiders.
1: And that was Guzmo.
0: Yeah, was
1: angled up there with Berger. Two great, great players in the midfield.
0: Now Cook. 3-on-1 for Berger. She got the ball. Yeah, they're going to say that was off Marshall. Cook was trying to say that she kicked the ball off of Guzmo, but the refs, the officials say that that was said with Marshall. Your officials are Eric Lott, Alex Ryan, Bree Mull, and Zeke Smith. Ball out of bounds. Now Garcia will throw it in. Mario Garcia of Madrid, Spain. Now McCrude on the near side. Gets the ball back on a nice little pass in. She falls kind of in the box. That is, wasn't in the box, but that will be a free kick. That is a very dangerous position. It will not be a penalty, but that's one of the next places you can get, Reese. And we might see a good chance here.
1: You're exactly right, Anthony. Right outside of that penalty area, that's a massive, massive win for a Marshall team that has been battling for possession here in this one so far, led early with some time of possession in Wright State's half. But Wright State fighting back, making its way over that halfway line into Marshall's area, but the Herd able to get it up there. And this free kick, as you mentioned, Anthony, in a very, very dangerous position.
0: Victoria McCrute will be taking it. The foul was on Alea Cook of Wright State. The left-footed kick into the box, and it is saved by Lauer. The curve went right to her. She just stood still, deflected that, and a very composed save for Leah Lauer.
1: You're exactly right, Anthony. A wonderful save there, and then having the gumption and the composure, as you mentioned, to get it right back into play to her teammates who are now pushing into Marshall's half.
0: Long kick up for Wright State. They're running down trying to receive it. They do have it for the brief moment. It's poked away by Chavez. That will stay with the Raiders. And we said Leah Lauer, she's only given up two goals. That's 13 saves on 50 shots. That'll be 14 of 16. Those are just amazing numbers. She proved it there. Wright State has the ball again after the throw-in. Mia Firo. Now a little cross in, but it's headed by a Marshall defender. Cleared, out of danger, but Wright State does keep the ball in their own territory. Now Goff off to Cook. A little slide tackle, unsuccessful, a shot into the goal, and it sneaks past Durant.
2: And that is in the back of the net for a goal for Halea Cook. A little curve. It was pretty far. It may have been wide, but it just sneaks by a diving Durand. And just like that, Wright State off of the right foot of Halea Cook takes a 1-0 lead with 14 minutes down in this first half. Second goal of the season. Her second goal.
1: A wonderful goal there, Anthony. That was beautiful. Just right outside of that penalty area. Again, almost close to where Mikarut took the free kick just moments ago. But a wonderful, wonderful goal there by Cook. Just able to sneak that by, as you mentioned, right by Durand, who struggled to get close to that one. What a shot there by the forward.
0: I mean, I don't know about you, but I mean, I didn't think that ball was really going to, you know, I was about to go, and I thought it was just going to be wide and kind of went right to Durand, but it just kept curving, and Durand diving to her left was unable to retrieve it.
1: Exactly.
0: That's
1: Anthony,
0: a goal.
1: It looked like it climbed a little bit as well as Durand dove, making it really get out of her reach. That's a little lower down. I think Durand possibly gets there in time to make the save.
0: But regardless, the Raiders off of the Halea Cook goal, now up 1-0 with 14:37 down in this first half. I mean, also just an incredible shot on this, because it was from pretty far. Just now McComas for Marshall. Back to Tickle. Tickle from Britton. Now up the field a little bit. Now back to McComas. Dumps it back to Tickle. She'll give it to Chavez, the other defenseman on the opposite side. Loses her footing briefly. She'll just dump it back to Durand.
1: And Durand.
0: And she's a good goalkeeper, too.
1: She is. She's been solid, Anthony, as we mentioned in the pregame, and she was my player to keep an ear out for, but struggles early, clearly, for her and that Marshall back line. As that concession in the first half could come back to bite Marshall.
0: It was a hard tackle, but no whistle. Marshall trying to get into the box. They are briefly off the foot. Marshall trying to retrieve it. Wright State player was on the ground. That's going to be a foul. Marshall tucked on the jersey. That's a foul on them.
1: And Marshall's physical in that penalty area. Obviously, its own penalty area there, or Wright State's rather. But just not a great, great look there if you were the Herd.
0: It looks promising for a second. Now Leia Lauer will kick it off. Just to about midfield, bounces to midfield. It'll be out of bounds. It'll be a Marshall throw.
1: And a solid attempt there by the Wright State player on the far side of this pitch to try and keep that one in bounds.
0: Durand up to McComas. Gets by defender with a nice move up the field. That's Izzy Young. Izzy Young looking with a promising attacker for Marshall, looking to answer. Dumps it to Souza. She gets tackled hard at right about the penalty area line. And that's a goal kick for Wright State.
1: And that's surprising, given the fact that that call was just given to Wright State within that penalty area. You think that even though that one's right on the fringes there, that could be a possible penalty look, if not a free kick.
0: Regardless, Leo Lauer, give it to Enoch. That'll be out of bounds. Now Marta Garcia. Tells it back to Chavez. Chavez up the long chip up the field. Recruit with a nice little dump in. Marshall trying to run for it. It's a one-on-one. But that was Ruby Dunleavy was there as well. That's out. Another goal kick. It looked like that was off Dunleavy, but the officials say it will be a goal kick for the Raiders.
1: And a great job by Dunleavy there to use her body and almost box out that Marshall forward who was making that run, Anthony. I think that was, you know, along with her pace, gave her the ability to stop that.
0: It does seem like Marshall has been getting some more attacks. They've been getting some good opportunities, looking to tie this game down 1-0 after the goal from Halea Cook just a couple minutes ago. Riley Deet. Raiders attack. and their side of half field up, and a pass into the box intended for Chin is long. That will soar out of bounds.
1: And Chin was wide open there. No that defender was falling back. That's a not a great look for the Herd. If that one's a little bit more on the money, the header could have been there for Chin. Marshall's really got to break back.
0: If she even retrieved that ball, it was only one defender that was back there.
1: Exactly. Not close.
0: That would have been a pretty good opportunity.
1: 100%, Anthony.
0: Now, Durand. I mean, yeah, Marshall, but they have been getting, as of recently, they have been getting some attacks. We'll see if they can do that here. They do have it running up. Now, Souza dumps to McCroot. McCroot with a little kick, but that's wide to the right of the goal. That'll be a goal kick.
1: That'll be a corner kick awarded to the Herd.
0: Oh, a corner. Looks like it was off of a defender. It would have been off a defender. The first corner for Marshall.
1: First corner of the game as well, Anthony, and this could be a shot for the Herd to put some creativity together. Obviously, you have height with Meekroot in the box. As I mentioned before, she's on the taller side for forwards.
0: Giovanni Souza will be taking the corner kick from the far side. Marshall looking to tie this game back up. Souza goes to the corner. Here comes the shot. A long chip into the box. And it is knocked down. Deflected away by the Raiders. They clear it out. Marshall will keep it. Near side. Look into the box. Here's a dangerous shot, but a good defensive play by Kaylin Ean. It came out of nowhere. Just kicked the ball right. That was dangerous looking for Marshall, but a great play by a defender of Kaylin Enoch.
1: Exactly, Anthony, and obviously this whole Wright State defense seems pretty in sync, you know, given that they're playing in front of Lauer, who has already had a great game with that punch out there on that corner, as well as a save on the free kick earlier on in this contest. It's another corner for the Herd, however.
0: Another corner kick into the box. Lauer deflected it up, and that's out of bounds. And that will be out of play. I think that will be another corner kick, because that was off of Lauer.
1: I believe you're correct.
0: But yeah, because Lauer kind of just went in the air, just punched it up, and went out of play. Yeah, that will be.
1: Three straight corners for the Herd now. Into the 24th minute of this one.
0: As we said, looking to tie it up. Down 1-0. The Herd looking to tie it up. Giovanni Souza again on the corner kick. They have been good. They've been in the area you want them to be in. Can Marshall capitalize on this third straight attempt? As we just said, Souza has taken all the corners in this sequence. It's been three straight. Alea Cook with the only goal for Marshall. The only goal for Wright State, the only shot on goal they had. Souza takes the corner. Into the box. Now batted down. Still an opportunity. Long kick from Marshall off the head of Enoch. Cleared away briefly. And now that's Cook with a high chip. Wright State has it. They're trying to get away, and they safely retrieve the ball. And that will be the end of that. Enoch in the center. Gets quick pressure, but she gives it to Cook. Cook with, but a good good play by Guzmo. Guzmo got the ball back on a good steal. She's guarded by Cook. Back to Garcia, but that right by her foot, Berger retrieves it for the Raiders. Now an attack looking here. Mackenzie Chin. Up on the near side of Forey. Forey on Garcia. Gets around her into the box, but shipped away and cleared away by Marshall. Well, off the foot. Nice stop and turn there. Looked good for a second, but Cook was able to retrieve that ball a bit long from Nicole Navarro, who I just subbed in.
1: And
0: a high kick, a Marshall player down. That was Souza is down. Yeah, she's still down. We're going to see if the officials call for a stop here. And yeah, they are. Giovanna Souza kind of fell hard.
1: Definitely did, right by the Marshall logo there. And
0: yeah, Victoria Micrute will be returning in for Navarro.
1: And Micrute, again, an important part of these set pieces for the Herd. Much needed if Marshall looks to tie this one up before the first half ends. And Souza is back up on her feet now, and players will take back to the pitch.
0: He's back. As you just said, she's up. Both teams returning to the pitch. If you're just tuning in, Wright State 1 and Marshall 0. Only two shots on goal, one for each team. The one by the Raiders was a goal by Leia Cook on what was a spectacular, just from the far left side, just kicked it with a nice right-footed curl that got past Durand. Now Berger on the far side. Attack brewing here for the Raiders. About to get into the box. The Marshall defenders are there to try to halt her. Guarded by Stroud. Marshall defender pokes it away. That will be a corner kick for the Raiders.
1: In a dangerous position here for Marshall. Obviously a team with great, great offensive power, Anthony, and I'm sure that Wright State's set pieces are nothing to scoff at if you're Marshall in defense. We'll see what Emma Durand can do here following her concession of goal number one in this contest.
0: Comes a corner from the far side. Line drive headed by, I believe that was Chavez, is cleared. Wright State still has it. Now on the near side, all the way up by the line. Fiore in. Marshall defender does get there to halt her for a second. And the ball kicked away by Marshall again. But it still retrieved a long kick, but that's wide into the right on the off the boot of Chin. And Marshall is able to hold off that corner kick attack. And Durand will kick it off.
1: Yes, it was, Anthony. And that ball played in there by the Wright State attacker there. A good, solid chip look, I thought. Just too high there. Either way, I think Durand would probably have been able to get up off her feet and stop that ball from going in the back of the net, keeping this a one-score contest.
0: We have a couple subs for the Raiders, Ayla Washburn and Chloe Dunford. Washburn's a defender, Dunford is a forward. Sophomore and freshman. They're now into the game.
1: And Dunford as a freshman in that last game against Indiana University of Pennsylvania started that contest, had one goal, one shot, and one shot on goal, not able to finish that and produce a goal for this Wright State team, but her appearance on the pitch as a true freshman is telling of her talent and the trust that this coaching staff has in her.
0: A long kick by the Herd. Past midfield. It's headed by Enoch. Now Cook gets it for the Raiders, but it's right to a defender. Right to Souza, but that was a foul. She fell hard. That was Micrute. We'll get the whistle.
1: And that was Cook, the lone
0: goal scorer. Yellow.
1: And the yellow card given to Micrute. Cook, the lone goal scorer in this contest. And that was a rough, rough foul there. Clearly worthy of a yellow, as designated by our official here on the pitch.
0: If you're Marshall, you do want to be careful. You're down 1-0. You do not want to get any disadvantages that you don't want.
1: No, you do not. Anthony, that's exactly right. Playing with 10 men on this pitch is not something you want if you're a Herd player or a Herd fan.
0: That'd be a red, which would take a pretty severe thing.
1: But with Micrute already being booked for a yellow, a second booking would send her off. And
0: I believe for the next game as well.
1: I believe you're right as well. Could miss potentially the first half of the next contest for Marshall.
0: Berger to Pellizzari. Long into the box. Durand way off the line, but the ball went right to her. She scoops that up and stops that.
1: And a great play there by Durand to come up, and obviously a run being made there. by Wright State. Comes up, though, as you mentioned, off her line, is able to rally that ball.
0: Long into the Marshall box. They're trying to get it, but Lauer off the line just kicks it to clear it of danger, but it's still in Marshall's half of the field. Marta Garcia near side. Back to Mish. Leia Mish. Garcia with again. Tries to kick it down the near side, but that's far. No one touched it, so that'll be a goal kick for Wright State. A little miscommunication there. Lauer will kick it off for the Raiders. Ella Baechter now subbing in the freshman for Wright State. Marshall player tried to steal the ball and fell instantly after she made contact with that ball.
1: And again, Anthony, this one's been physical so far. Obviously, we just saw the yellow assessed to Meek Root. And now a Marshall player hitting the pitch yet again. We saw Souza earlier in this contest near the Marshall logo down. Now on the far side of the pitch for the Herd, a player is down.
0: It's not a sight you want to see, and the trainers are coming out too. If you're Marshall, that's not what you want to see.
1: Exactly, Anthony, but if you're Marshall as well, you have to think and hope that your depth is enough to push you over the edge, possibly in the Sun Belt this season, but specifically in these out-of-conference matchups, given that injuries are always possible in, you know, the sport of soccer.
0: Clock has stopped, 17:55 to go. We're 27 minutes and 2 seconds into this contest in the first half. Wright State 1, Marshall 0. Marshall is out shooting the Raiders at 3-2. Both teams have one shot on goal. Marshall's one was the free kick by Recruit that was saved by Lael Auer.
1: And what a great save that was, Anthony. And obviously, again, Marshall being able to, you know, get into scoring position, at least in terms of getting those shots on goal, just unable to convert, much like that High Point contest. We'll see if the Herd does have that level of volume, though. As we mentioned during the pregame, for Marshall, it had 18 shots and 8 shots on goal against High Point. Still suffered a 4-0 defeat.
0: And considering just how good Lauer's been, now 14 of 16 shots have been saved by her. It was 13-15 now. With that one shot, it's that. That's not going to be an easy task.
1: No, it is not. And she's also had multiple punch-outs on those corner kicks that the Herd had. Three straight of to add. Marshall unable to create anything, however, through those great, great chances. And again, Anthony, that free kick save was absolutely stunning. You know, you mentioned that curve that Mikrut had on it, and she just played it perfectly, stayed in position, never wavered, didn't dive, chose to, you know, play with the ball, and she did just that.
0: Yeah, she was in position. The ball pretty much was directly at her.
1: Yeah.
0: She just stood in her position and saved it. Now, don't get me wrong, still a good save.
1: Yes.
0: I'm not trying to downplay it.
1: No, of course, of course.
0: It was very well played. Injury now. That was Larissa Osorio down. She is coming off the field for now. But she did walk off on her own power, so it may just be a brief substitution, but then she will come back in. That is allowed. Now it's Kaylin Enoch to Cook. Raiders now to the new substitution of Boechter. Boechter to Pelizzari. Pelizzari moving up the field. Pass off the back of a Marshall defender. It was intended for Berger there. Marshall, brief second, has it. Berger retrieves it again, and the Raiders get back the possession. Now it's Pelizzari. Far side into the box, but right to Durand. She will fall and scoop that. And that will end the attack for the Raiders. Durand will just softly throw that to Holly Tickle. Now it's back to Durand. Yeah, with a bit of pressure, but gets it off. Now Chavez. Up the field. Now it's back to Chavez. A lot of pressure there from the Raiders. Marshall has been able to retain possession through all that. On the far side, Marshall player is down. Looks like no whistle. Now Chavez up the field. Now a long chip in, one-on-one. But recruit. That was cut off by Einig. Actually, the whistle was offside, so even if Marshall retrieved that, that would have been a whistle regardless. Now remember, offside is judged from the moment that the ball is kicked to that to the player. So it's not when she gets it, it's when it's kicked. So she has to be behind the second to last defender when that ball, the moment is kicked. So in that case, she was not. That's why the offside was called. Now the Raiders on the attack again. But it's a nice defensive play. Marshall gets it back on a steal. Now it's Young, gets past her defender. It goes right into the brick wall. Pelizzari just stood right there, but she still has it. It's out of bounds. Marshall will keep the throw in there. I mean, Izzy on 1v2 ran right into Pelizzari, just stood there like a wall. She somehow kept possession. That's pretty impressive.
1: And Pelizzari having a great game so far. She assisted on that goal by Cook earlier.
0: Now here's a shot. Marshall has a look. But Navarro sliding probably about a second before that shot was going to go in the air. Wow.
1: And no call there on the penalty. As
0: yeah, no, I think.
1: You mentioned Lauer coming up off her line to make the save there. As
0: that was Azorio. I think the defender just kind of went over her because she slid. I do not believe. I mean, you got to understand, that is risky because she was. Azorio was probably a few milliseconds from shooting that ball. If she got that off, that would have been an open net. But just Lauer with a courageous diving save.
1: Exactly. But, you know, again, when you're a goalkeeper at this level, Anthony, you kind of have to take those chances, take those risks, especially when you're up 1-0. You want to preserve that lead for as long as possible, especially going into halftime, and take the confidence away from Marshall as much as you can.
0: That probably was Marshall's best look. Now, as I said, I mean, there were some players kind of wanting a call, but I do believe that Osorio just kind of went over her naturally because she saw Lauer falling out, so she tried to go over not to run into her. So I don't believe there will be anything for that. And I feel like even if there was contact, I don't think that would be, like, deliberate because she's trying to save the ball. Like, I don't think they would say that was deliberate what you're trying to do, even if there was contact.
1: That is probably true. Obviously, there was no, you know, intent in that sliding tackle by...
0: Even if there was.
1: By Lauer. Just as you mentioned, a very brave play in terms of having faith in yourself to come up off your line.
0: I mean, you heard the excitement. I mean, it seemed like a goal was probably about to be scored. I mean, it was a very good opportunity.
1: Oh, it was a wonderful drop-off pass to Azorio, who made the run and split the defenders, got up into that penalty area. Just the quickness of Lauer to recognize that this was pretty much going to be a free look at goal if she would have stayed back anyway, coming up and making a really, really crucial save with just a little over 15 minutes remaining in this first half.
0: I mean, you might think it's risky, but just with how fast she's going up, if you stay back, I mean, you don't know where that ball is going to go.
1: Well, that's what I'm saying, yeah. Though, because that would have, again, essentially, for goalkeepers, that is a free look anyhow. Because other than penalty shootouts, where you study players' penalty taking, particularly if it's a big matchup or, you know, the team's primary penalty taker before a contest, you don't know what they're going to be looking at, especially if it's an open play. So that was a necessity, I think, despite it still being a risky play.
0: You know, there was an injury for Marshall, which is why the clock stopped 29-52 down. Just over 15 minutes to go in this first half. Wright State still leading Marshall 1-0, and Lauer will do a little quick underhand to Pelizzari. on the far side. Pelizzari again dumps it back to her defender. Raiders on the attack now. Marshall with the two defenders in the area are able to kick the ball away. Marshall gets possession on the defensive backs. Nice pass to Young. Young with a nice little dump off McCrute. Looks like no one was home there. That's going to be dumped to Lauer with her foot. A little high ball headed by Young. Now Osorio tried to get it. That gets back to the foot of Einik. Now long ball to the other side. Cook able to run it down right before it went out of bounds. Flying tap. That was up to Washburn and got taken down hard by Garcia. We're going to have subs for both teams, it looks like. Looks like for Marshall it'll be Kadia Cardaba and Addie Cantor for the Wright State Raiders. They're not coming in yet, and yeah, now they're coming in. And Kaylin Berger is actually going to be subbed off for Cantor.
1: And Cantor, a senior midfielder from Beaver Creek, Ohio. She appeared in 16 matches last season for the Raiders, logging 481 minutes of play. Finished the season with 5 goals, 2 assists, 22 shots, and 12 shots on goal.
0: For Marshall, it was Izzy Young that came off. Now, so those players are now not able to come back in until the second half. Now Cardaba dumps back, but losing her footing. And now it's Washburn, but she stops. Dumps back to Badecker. Now a little chip in, headed by the herd. Trying to fight for the possession, and it will go to Marshall. A foot race here. Both make contact. It goes all the way, goes to the far side. Chavez trying to get it. That ball just roll out of bounds. That'll be a Marshall throw-in. The lone goal from Wright State in the 14th minute off the right foot of Alea Cook. Marshall with a dumb pass all the way down the field. Wright State gets it. Both players kind of fell out of bounds. But that'll be a goal kick for the Raiders.
1: And Marshall on some of these through balls, Anthony, has just played them far too long for these attackers to make runs. And another substitution now for the herd. And coming in
0: Sousa.
1: Is Nicole Navarro for Sousa.
0: So now Sousa will not be able to play until the second half. Once you come out of a half, you're not able to come back in until the next half, or if you came out of the second half, you wouldn't come back into the game. Marshall with the good pressure. They do get a throw-in. They are in very deep territory for themselves. We'll see if they can brew up something here. In the corner, Aik couldn't get the ball past her. They'll have a throw-in again.
1: And my apologies, that was not Sousa for the herd who was substituted off. That is Guzmo.
0: Yeah, Marshall throw. And it went out of bounds after the throw. And now another Marshall throw. Now we have Madison Towns will be checking in for the herd. We'll see who she is coming in for. It will be for Marta Garcia. Madison Towns, the graduate defenseman, played 37 minutes last game against High Point. Marshall into the box. On the near side, McCrew tries to kick it, but it's right off the body of Washburn, and she's down. A little chip. but it gets deflected away. McCrude is still on the ground, a shot wide. Lauer right into her arms. The Herd player is still down. They stopped the clock. If there's a penalty there, I think that might be a penalty kick.
1: It very well could be, Anthony.
2: That's in the box.
1: These Wright State players not buying it. Lauer motioning for McRoot to get up. But we'll see if trainers will hit the pitch to tend to McRoot.
0: Seems like Marshall wants something. Now, the officials would have to go to VAR to say if there was a foul there.
1: Yeah,
0: so
1: we'll
0: have to see if they do the motion where they do like a box motion that indicates they're going to look at it. Does not look like they... Yeah, Samoes gave the signal. Looks like they are going to. We see, and yeah, there it is. We're going to be going to VAR video review. And if there's a penalty there, it's pretty close to penalty kick range, but wherever that is, that's going to be a dangerous kick. But we'll see what happens here.
1: And if the penalty is awarded to the Herd, a great, great chance before this first half ends to level this contest and take some momentum going into half number one.
0: We're going to see if we can get a look
1: half
0: here.
1: Half number two, my
0: We're going to see if we can get a look here on the... on our broadcast here.
1: Looks that like, does look like.
0: I mean, yeah. Oh, no, I think it's that second contact right there with 17. I think that's what they're going to be looking at there. I mean,
1: that very well could be the case, but was McRoot still technically in possession of that ball will be...
0: That's probably the question.
1: An interesting question, to say the least.
0: It did seem like there was some ounce of contact in that sequence. To some aspect. But obviously, McCrew would have to be, like, they have to say, okay, you actually had possession to really deem that.
1: No, you are correct, because without possession there, won't amount to anything.
0: It's going to be close. It would be a penalty kick. Because you have to do that if it's in the box, which it was. It was actually pretty much even with that little kind of slab you see where the free kick would be taken. So if that foul is ruled, Marshall's going to probably get their best chance, at least so far, to get a goal.
1: You are correct, Anthony, and that look before this first half concludes will really... Could determine the way the second half goes in terms of momentum swings. Obviously, in any sport, in soccer, it's a very impactful thing, momentum is.
0: We're going to be getting the officials coming back out. We'll see what he says. If he points to that goal, that would be... We'll see what he motions to here. He hasn't... They're not going to the area, so I don't think... Yeah, there will be nothing.
1: And no penalty there for the Herd, as clearly McRoot was not in possession of that ball when she was fouled within that penalty area.
0: Yeah, she kind of... Yeah, looking back, she kind of kicked the ball through... Kind of like, I think she kind of kicked it through her legs, and then that's kind of when the contact happened. So she was on a possession, no foul, and there will be no penalty kick. 9:43 left to go in the half. Marshall still trailing 1-0. Now Towns will dump it back to the goalkeeper of Durand. Durand still looking for an option. She kicks it off short. Wright State got to that ball. Towns was able to shortly kind of stop that attack. It's on the far side now. At least trouble avoided for now. But that could have been dangerous. Wright State still has possession. Far away from the goal now. At least for now, crisis averted. That ball will be tapped out of bounds by a Herd defender. But that did not look... That could have been a very bad mistake.
1: Yes, it could have been, Anthony. And obviously Durant coming off her line there, as she's done many a time, not only in this contest, but in the previous two that the Herd have played in.
0: But they were able to avoid it. And Marshall with possession. A little through ball. But that's taken by Wright State. Leg, Lauer off her box. Far kick right to the midfield circle. Fighting for possession. Will be dumped to the Raiders. Raiders now past midfield on the attack. Nice little through ball, but not retrieved. That will go to Madison Towns of Marshall. Ball ends up back on the feet of Durant. Now to the far side. Marshall's trying to press here. Nice little decoy fake. Marshall passed halfway in a through ball, but Cole falling down still got to that ball and stopped the attack there. Marshall still does keep it. So despite Aleah Cook falling down, kept the ball there. But now Navarro, a little through ball. Marshall does keep it on the far side, a whistle. That'll be offside. Last couple minutes, Marshall trying to get some attack. Not getting to the box, but they're slightly getting there. But this Raiders defense has just been locked down this whole game. Kept it there for now. 7:13 to go in this first half. Anthony Dorio alongside Reese Owens. Shane Darling live tweeting on our X account. A throw in for Marshall here. Marshall has it into the box on the far side, pushed from behind in the back. That's going to be a penalty kick. That was in the box, a push into a Marshall player got pushed in the back. Look, and that's going to be a penalty kick. Man, oh man.
1: And again, Anthony, I mentioned before when they reviewed that previous possible penalty that turned out to be a no-call there, a rightful no-call. This could be a momentum swing. Obviously, the chance to level this contest here before the first half concludes and we go into halftime in this one. And that will be a penalty, but it's going to be reviewed beforehand to confirm its penalty status.
0: I do believe the foul will stand, but what they're looking at here is that if you look at a soccer pitch, there's a big box and there's a very kind of small rectangle right in front of the goal. If the foul happened in that rectangle in front of the goal, that would be a penalty kick, and the far one too. If it's in that box area, that's a determinant.
1: And it seemed to be clearly within that box area.
0: Yeah, I agree.
1: And we'll obviously you have to check, and it looked as if Wright State motioned to review this just to take a look and see if maybe it gets lucky here and has a reversal on this call. But
0: it did.
1: As of now, Anthony, I think this one is a penalty, and we'll give Marshall a chance to level this contest, which is much needed for the Herd.
0: Now we trailing. We do say chance there, because if you remember the goalie, I mean. You really can only say chance.
1: Because exactly.
0: With that goalie, you can't really... I mean, is don't get me wrong. It's probably the best chance any soccer team can get in a game. But
1: you're
0: with
1: exactly
0: how good
1: right.
0: Lauer's been, you can really only say it's a chance.
1: Lauer has been great. She has the one save on the free kick attempt. As we mentioned, took the risk, came up off her line, and was able to stuff a Marshall attack that looked like a free open goal there. And still yet to see a referee decision here. And now
0: he'll be coming back out. We'll see if it stands.
1: It is a penalty.
0: And it is. It's going to stand. We will see a penalty kick for Marshall. Pete Smith with the ruling. That'll be Victoria McCroot, the replacement of Bailey Fisher. Marshall down 1-0. If this shot goes in, Marshall will tie it in the closing stages of this first half. But with Leah Lauer back there, it will not be easy. What will You crew do. Has to wait for the whistle. Crowd goes silent here at Hoops Family Field. The whistle and the kick. And it finds the back of the net for a goal. Victoria Mikru puts it on the left. Lauer guessed right. She did not guess correctly. Victoria Mikru puts it in the back of the net. This game is tied at 1 with 6:50 to go in the first half off the Victoria Mikru penalty kick goal.
1: And a beautiful, beautiful goal there by Mikru. Anthony, that run-up was just wonderful. Obviously, giving the goalkeeper a look that maybe I'm going right. She goes left and chips that one right up in. Looked like it hit right into the middle on that left side of the net. A beautiful, beautiful penalty take by Victoria Mikru.
0: Mikru getting a hug from her keeper, Duran. This game is now tied. I mean, as you said, I mean, she kind of literally was going right, and Lauer, she moved. Now, actually, that would have been to her left. It was our right, but she guessed the wrong direction. Mikru just got her right by her. A big goal for Marshall. We're tied at 1 with under 7 minutes to go. And that is what this Marshall team needed. Eva Snyder is now coming in for Riley Deards. Yeah, Victoria Mikru, I mean, being the replacement for Bailey Fisher, who's going to go down as one of the best Marshall women's players, you know, history if she doesn't come back. Big shoes to fill, but that's a good first step to doing it. Now, whistle, a Wright State player down hard. That's a foul on Marshall. Yakuta already has a yellow, too. If that's another yellow, she would be out. Looks like no yellow will be issued. But if you're Mikru, you got to be careful from here on out. She already has one. And if you get two, you're out.
1: And yes, she would be out, and that would obviously impact the game, not only in terms of numbers, but in terms of losing one of the most potent attackers remaining.
0: Chip into the box. And a whistle and offside. It was a good chip in. Wright State had it, but they were offside. So Marshall will avoid that attack there. Ball is on the boot of Chavez. Or Towns, excuse me. Off the foot of Chloe Dunford. Towns trying to win it back. She does get it. Now to Giovanni Souza. Another whistle. That goes the way. That'll be to Marshall's advantage. A whistle on the Raiders.
1: And that was on the freshman, Chloe Dunford.
0: Chloe Dunford scored one of the Raiders' 5 goals. Chavez back to Durand. Durand to the right to Tickle. On the far side to McComas. McComas up to Souza. Souza with a one-on-one and a little through ball. Not in a Cardaba. Back to Souza. Gets around her defender with a nice move to the left. Getting close to the box. Does it? Will fakes to the left. Goes back to the right. Defended again. Falls down. Marshall does still keep it. And a foul on Marshall. Souza going down. Made some contact. That goes against her. And it kicks it to Washburn. Yeah. Boichter couldn't get it. Marshall gets it back. Now to McComas. To Souza. Now to Mish. Towns. Towns. A through ball to Navarro. No, and it too far. That'll go out of bounds. Good play by Towns, just a bit too long. Wright State will get possession back. Whistle on Marshall.

0: get into the box, around the defenders. She goes down. That may have been a push. That's going to be a goal kick. Wasn't penalty kick territory, but it'll be ruled a goal kick.
1: And it will be a break in play now. As.
0: Yeah, she is. Marshall player is still down.
1: And no trainer will see the pitch now.
0: Now she gets up. And no request. Goal kick by Lauer. Game tied at 1-1. Just under 2:30 to go, 2:25 in this first half. Game tied at 1. Lauer with a little fake on the goal kick there. Now she kicks it. Headed by the Raiders. Up to Snyder. Taken away by Towns. Towns falls. The possession is still in Marshall hands. Now it's back to the Raiders of Washburn. Navarro trying to get it back. And she's able to. Navarro gets it off Washburn. Now it's a throw for Marshall. Navarro with some good defensive plays. Up to McCrew. Crew trying to get around. It's out of bounds on her. Cannot get past the right state defenders. That will result in a corner for Marshall. So another good opportunity for Marshall to potentially take a lead here. And kind of would be shocking me since how the first half was kind of going up until that penalty kick goal by McCrude.
1: 100% Anthony, and Wright State really dominating. Here's for long stretches
0: corner,
1: of this one.
0: Header failed. Player is down. Wright State gets it away. Possession retained by Marshall still. They go back to the midfield circle. It's Towns one possession. Now up to Souza. Back to McComas. Out of bounds. Marshall keeps the ball with the throw, and that Marshall player is still down. Right by the box. That's Chavez. One of Marshall's key defensive backs. There was contact in that area, right? I believe she was the player that tried to head the ball in, and she missed and fell. He's still down. Play stops with exactly 1 minute to go. Looks like we've seen a lot of players go down, but she does get back up. We've seen a lot of players go down today.
1: Yes, we have, and obviously part of the game of soccer is looking for that foul that could possibly change the game in favor of your team. Less than a minute to go now, but players on both sides have been hitting the deck frequently in this one, Anthony.
0: Definitely have. And you're talking about penalties. I mean, well, one of them is why Marshall tied the game.
1: 100%.
0: Just now down to 40 seconds left. Wright State will have a free kick from their defensive side. Kick shortly to the freshman of Boechter. Boechter still has it. Up ahead, trying to get an attack here. 20 seconds to go. On the far side. Now a little try to chip it into the box, but a Marshall defender right there in good position. Knocked out of bounds. It will be 10 seconds. A corner, though. Can't Wright State get this off. A quick corner attempt here. In. And it's right off the top of the net. And that will wrap up the first half. Wright State 1 and Marshall 1. Wright State got a goal in the 14th minute with a goal from Alea Cook. Marshall with a goal late in the second half with a penalty kick goal. That was taken by Victoria McCrute. So, Reese, what have you really been seeing in this tie game? It's been very close.
1: Obviously, once again, Anthony, we saw Wright State really dominate not only possession, but dominate all over the pitch, in my opinion. That early goal in the 14th minute by Cook really allowed Wright State to take control and play with a level of confidence that we didn't see in Marshall. But the Herd really

0: turning it around following that penalty kick awarded to Victoria Mikrut, who then sunk it with a nice little chip on the left side. You know, I really think that this was a great way for Marshall to bounce back heading into the second half. And again, momentum, a massive, massive factor going into this second half now as Marshall is able to make it level against Wright State.
1: At the half, Marshall 1 and Wright State 1 will be back, and we'll be back with our halftime show. 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
3: Vestmeyer, no. Bazookas to the back of the net! And he ties the game for the Herd. Call him Bazooka, because that was a rocket by Bazookas.
4: She's going to lift this one high and deep, way back into left field. That was by the light pole. Look up and say goodbye. Allie Harrell with her 10th career home run. She has now tied the Marshall freshman record for most home runs to start a career.
5: Under 25 now, over to Williams from three, and he knocks it down. Jansen Williams puts the Herd on top. 70-69, 19 seconds left in the contest.
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1: Welcome to the Halftime Show here at Hoops Family Field in Huntington, West Virginia. We are here at halftime for Marshall Women's Soccer. As we game at Wright State, this game is tied going into the second half at a score of 1. Wright State scored their goal in the 14th minute off a right-footed just curl shot that was perfect by Alea Cook that was able to sneak past the goalkeeper of Durand on a diving attempt. And Marshall's goal was late in the second half on a penalty kick that was awarded to Victoria McCrude, and she was able to bury that shot, and that's how we got to our score of 1-1. Anthony Doria, alongside Reese Owens, our live tweeter on X, is our new sports director. Shane Darling, back in the studio, keeping us on air and online, is Owen James. So it's been, Reese, it's been a very close game, very physical. And it seemed like at the end of that, Marshall kind of got some momentum back.
0: It definitely did, but if you're a Marshall fan, who the majority of the Marshall fans here today were clearly in, I'm sure, in dismay following that early goal in the 14th minute by Alea Cook. But if you're Marshall fans, you don't want to see what we saw at the end of this one, where Wright State was awarded that corner, not able to convert on it, but still, you know, not the best look in terms of going into the half and looking to succeed in the second. Still, a great way to end the half for Marshall, leveling this one out and, you know, putting themselves in a position to possibly take a lead in the second half or get a draw if need be. But this one so far has been a bit back and forth, I'd say, Anthony. However, Wright State, I believe, has controlled most of this contest through 45.
1: Yeah. I mean, yeah, Wright State, you know, had a lot of possession for the most part. I mean, they have really shut down every, you know, attack. As we said, their only goal was on a penalty kick. But every, like, attack beside that, they've really been able to stop. I mean, we've seen a, you know, great play from Kaylin. I think we've seen good plays from Alea Cook. I know she's a forward, but we've seen some good defensive plays. by her as well. We've seen Washburn make some good ones. You know, Zara Graff, too. So their defenders have still been very well.
0: 100%. And, you know, Marshall, that back line, you know, coming back a little bit, but that Wright State back line as well, you know, really, really showing out in defense, I think. Obviously, I think the player of the match so far through that first half for Wright State has been Leia Lauer, who obviously saved that free kick from Meek Root, and then also, as we mentioned, you know, came out of the box and or came out of her back line and was able to make that great save on the open run for the Herd, which could have ended in a goal possibly, but Marshall so far coming back in this one. But the defense on both sides, I think, has obviously for Wright State has been stellar all throughout, but for Marshall, improved throughout that the back half of that first half.
1: And Marshall's going well. I mean, they've had, you know, they had a lot of attacks. So there was, you know, chip-ins, that quick corner. It was very quick because there was, like, under 10 seconds. So they just had to try to get it off and just see if they could get something. But I'm one thing I want to really go back to is you remember that play where it was where Duran misplays it, kind of, like, shortly misplayed, and their defense was able to kind of just stay there and be able to knock that play out. So Marshall, they still have good defensive plays too.
0: 100%, and some great clearances so far for the Herd. Durand has been caught off her line at least once throughout this contest, as you just mentioned, with still some decent play from her despite conceding a goal in open play, unlike Lauer, who has, you know, kept that from being the case so far for the Raiders. But Marshall, you are right, Anthony. I think that defensive front for the Herd, you know, coming back to life a little bit in this one. The midfield has looked really, really solid, and I think some of these runs by these forwards for the Herd have also been really, really pleasant to watch and are aiding and creating chances, you know, even for their opposing forward, whether it be on the left or right side of the pitch.
1: Absolutely, Reese. So it's the first half stats. Marshall with 5 shots, Wright State with 2. Marshall 2 shots on goal to Wright State's 1. As we mentioned, the one shot on goal for Wright State was their goal by Cook. And the 2 shots on goal was the, you know, one was a free kick, one was a penalty kick. Leia Lauer has 1 save. Marshall, one thing I noticed, though, 9 fouls to Wright State's 4. And that's something that you might keep in the back of your head.
0: Yeah, 100%, Anthony. I think those fouls are, you know, telling of the physicality in this contest. But also another thing to watch that we've mentioned multiple times throughout that first half of play, Victoria Meekroot with a yellow card. One more for her, and that would mean a red card booking and 10 men on the pitch for the remainder of this contest if she is given a yellow during the second half of play. That's something to definitely watch throughout this contest. A player as physical as Meekroot as well, who, you know, wants to put her body into another player, you know, and fight for these balls that are in contest on the pitch. I think that is definitely something to watch, especially with the number of fouls that have been issued to Marshall throughout this one.
1: Going into the second half, Wright State 1 and Marshall 1. This will conclude the halftime show. The next voice you'll hear is back in the Third Amendment Studios is Owen James with your halftime scoreboard update. And after that, we will be back with the second half of action. This is Marshall Women's Soccer on the Cutting Edge Sports Radio Network.
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2: Live from the Third Avenue Studio, you're listening to Marshall Women's Soccer Halftime Show. I'm Owen James, your producer for tonight's contest, here with the halftime scoreboard update. In the Sun Belt Conference, App State is up 2-0 against Gardner-Webb at the half. Arkansas State fell to Central Arkansas 2-1 just minutes ago, with the game winner coming with less than 5 minutes remaining in the contest. Georgia State leads 2-0 against Wofford after the first 45 minutes. In national news, number 2 Duke is leading 3-0 over Rhode Island with 33 minutes gone. Number 10 Washington has shut out Montana 4-0. At 8:30, number 6 Baylor kicks it off against Texas State. Earlier today, number 1 Stanford delivered the hammer against UC Irvine, winning 6-0. Number 3 Florida was upset by unranked Florida State 3-1, and number 8 Notre Dame pulled off the win against Murray State 3-0. Number 10 Washington defeated Montana 4-0. Number 11 Wake Forest defeated ODU 1-0, and number 12 Kansas took down Kent State 3-1. And that's going to be all for your halftime scoreboard update. When we get back, the next voice you'll hear is Anthony Doria, kicking off second half action. You're listening to Marshall Soccer, tied with Wright State at one apiece, here on the Cutting Edge Sports Radio Network.
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9: Merlin! 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
1: 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The second half begins now.
2: We are back for the second half, Veterans Memorial Soccer Complex, Hoops Family Field.
11: on a picture-perfect Sunday night in Huntington, West Virginia, between Marshall and Wright State for this women's soccer match. This game is tied at 1-1. Wright State had a goal in the 14th minute on Alea Cook's goal, and Marshall had one later in the second half on a penalty kick goal by Victoria McCroot, getting the start for the now ineligible Bailey Fisher. Second half just about to get underway. Marshall on the pitch. Wright State still in their huddle. And if the second half is anything like it was in the first, it's going to be physical. It's going to be physical. I don't think that's going to be the last goal that we see, Reese.
12: I don't either, Anthony, but you can never count on a draw in a game, as you mentioned, that's been this physical already. We said before during that halftime show, 9 fouls to 4 fouls. Marshall leads in that category. Again, 9 to the Herd, including a yellow to the lone goal scorer for Marshall, Victoria Meekrood, who scored on a penalty late in the first half.
11: Wright State will start with the ball in the second half. They will now be going from our left to our right. Marshall now be going from our right to our left. We'll be swapping directions. There's not a cloud in the sky here in Huntington.
12: There is not. You are correct.
11: Well, they're actually to the left of us.
12: Okay.
11: They're to the left over there. Shane pointed that out to me.
12: There are none above the pitch that we are playing in. It's blue, clear skies.
11: Word of George Strait.
12: I was just about to say. Blue, clear sky. And a wonderful country artist there, Mr. Strait. In my opinion, the greatest ever, Anthony.
11: I agree with that as well. Long kick from Wright State on the kickoff was out of bounds. That will be a Marshall throw-in as we start the second half of play. Score tied at 1. Wright State with possession briefly, but it goes back to Marshall.
12: Marshall started that one off with Victoria Meekrood getting possession on the throw-in. She was double-teamed, however, despite splitting the defenders nicely. A third defender collapsed.
11: Both teams trying to win possession. It gets to the boots of Young. Young trying to get around her defender. She does, but a good sliding tackle by Ruby Dunleavy to poke that away.
12: And Izzy Young in the Herd's last contest, 37 minutes versus High Point, one shot attempt.
11: The McComas throw in. Now, ball gets through the legs of a Marshall player, and a long kick all the way to Durand. Way out of her area, just tops it with her foot and dumps that to Holly Tickle. Now it's back to Durand.
12: And this Wright State pressure, very familiar from what we saw early on in the first half. Currently, it's Chloe Dunford and Olivia Stroud putting the pressure on Emma Durand in goal.
11: A little header. Marshall gets the ball in the box area, trying to center it. No one is there. A good defensive play, but no one was in the box on that chip there. That would have been a great chance.
12: Meekroot was in the box, however, just too far behind that pass, Anthony. That nice little cross that skidded across the ground.
11: There'll be a throw-in for the defensive back of Madison Towns in Marshall's flight school. Playing soccer by day, flying planes by night. Wright State gets possession. Now fought back. Marshall away for the moment. Now they do have it solely, but good pressure. It's intercepted by the defenders. That was Caitlin Berger on that defensive play, but Marshall has it back now. Now through to Leah Mish. Mish threw a ball to Izzy Young. Young one-on-one goes in. Nice little chip. Now McComas. McComas tries to kick it in off the leg of a Wright State defender, out of bounds. That will be a Marshall corner.
12: And that was a beautiful back heel by Young there. Dropped to Meekroot, who had her back to goal. Gets it back out to McComas. McComas unable to make anything of it, but a solid, solid play there by the Herd in terms of cohesion, leading to a corner, Marshall's fourth of the contest.
11: Marshall corner from the near side. Leah Mish will be taking this one. Here comes the kick into the box. Headed, and it finds the back of the net for a goal. What a... The corner by Leah Mish is successfully 2-1 lead now for Marshall.
12: And that was a beautiful corner that set up that goal. And what a header that just rocketed that one into the left side of goal to give Marshall a 2-1 lead really early on into the second half. Anthony, we talked about momentum. I think that PK for Marshall that Victoria Mikru did score really, really a boost to this Herd team. Leads into a corner kick goal. And that goal scored by the junior defender from Lisbon, Portugal, Maria Chavez.
11: Maria Chavez header is successful. Leah Mish put a perfect corner in, headed by Chavez, and that gives Marshall the 2-1 lead. You know, a 2-1 advantage very shortly into this second half. That is the start that Coach Samoes was looking for. Now Wright State looking to try to equalize it. Two unanswered goals by Marshall. They now have the 2-1 lead after the headed corner kick goal by Maria Chavez. Marshall players goes down, but Dunleavy, nice little chip, but it goes to Towns. Towns intercepted it. Young trying to win it back. Now it's dumped to Ashburn. Ashburn up to Stroud. Stroud intercepted. McComas, high kick over midfield. And I think it went off the face of a Marshall player. She's holding her nose. Contact with the face area. And that is probably one of the areas on the human body that you do not want to make contact with someone.
12: Exactly, especially with soccer when it comes to, you know, getting up off the pitch, looking at headers, you know, elbows and shoulders are flying. So sharp parts of the human body could hit your face, causing cuts or, you know, in the worst case possible, a concussion. And Victoria Meekroot looks like she's going to be coming off for the second time in this contest due to injury. She was bleeding earlier on in this one. She is one of two goal scorers for the Herd.
11: Under her own power, it may be briefly, as she still is by the official that marks you to go in, so we will see if she does go back.
12: And she will.
11: Yeah, she will. That was good timing.
12: It was perfect timing. And Marshall with possession still.
11: Tickle. Does it to the goalkeeper, Duran. Duran, long kick to the far side. Headed by McComas. Now to Souza. That was Trevajos. That's a foul. It'll be a free kick. It will be Brooklyn McComas taking it. Just right out from the sideline on the near side. She'll do a short at the tickle. She'll give it to Chavez. Chavez going past the half-court line. Between two defenders, can't get between both of them. Berger briefly takes it away, but now it's back to Marshall. All the way to the far side to Towns. Towns up quickly. Gets around her defender. A strong look, strong run from Towns here, trying to center it. She does, and it's into the box, but the header just over the top post of the goal.
12: And that was Meekroot using her size to get up and connect on that header, just unable to settle it and really stabilize that ball. As you mentioned, Anthony, goes over the top of the net. But a good look there for the Herd, who are attacking here early and often after scoring that goal to take a 2-1 lead.
11: Very, very good look, and a great run by Towns there to really get that center and just ran right past her defender. Lauer kicks it away. Was headed unsuccessfully by Dunleavy. Goes out of bounds. Marshall gets it. McCollins with a quick throw into Tickle. And Tickle will just dump it back to the keeper, Durant. Durant, now it's briefly intercepted by Stroud, but it goes right to McComas. A little misplay there, but Marshall gets the ball back. Now up. Now out of bounds. Good play by Ashburn. Wright State gets the ball back. Now Ashburn off the foot of Young. Marshall gets the throw in. Acoma's looking for an option, and there's the throw in. I mean, crew with two defenders couldn't really do anything there to try to kick it off them. And yeah, they're saying that, officials say that is what she did. McCullough gets another throw for Marshall. Right side now down 2-1. Travis Sobers in his sixth year at the helm of the Bears trying to equalize it. Here's Berger on the interception. Up to Dunleavy. Dunleavy trying to get around Tickle, which she still fighting. Tickle down to the ground. It looks like a little push in the back there. And that's what the officials are going to say happened. Trying to get boxed out. And Marshall will get the free kick.
12: And an important free kick here, obviously. Not truly a set piece, but set pieces so far helping Marshall take this lead.
11: Free kick goes past the midcourt. Atlanta Cook trying to fight for it. A Marshall player down. There was contact, no foul though. And now it's the Raiders. Taken up by Pelizzari. They have numbers. Now to Stroud. Gives it to Dunleavy. Dunleavy trying to get around the defender. Ghost. Little starts at McComas with a good box out. Gets the ball. Possession. She goes down. Little push in the back. It's a foul on Dunleavy. Marshall gets possession.
12: And Anthony, something of note, Pelizzari, the lone assister for this Raiders squad this evening. A dangerous player in terms of creation. For Wright State, she made her way up that right wing with pace, just unable to make anything happen there, but she's definitely a player to watch here.
11: Duran's kick to Towns was not fielded. That will be a throw-in for Wright State. Attendance of 753 tonight, 753 people in Hoops Family Field to watch this match. Right side throw in. Looking for an option. Right side kind of going backwards, still looking for something here.
12: And certainly Marshall constricting a bit here with pressure from Meekroot.
11: Meekroot almost had a steal. But Alessa Pay was just able to get that away before Meekroot got to that ball. Marshall header gets the ball back. Now up to Meekroot. Meekroot with two defenders tries to chip it in, but there was no player at all where that ball was going. That's an easy retrieval for Leia Lauer.
12: And Meekroot obviously looking for her forward partner to make the run there. Just doesn't do so. Puts the ball right back into play for Wright State, but Marshall corrals it here.
11: Now to Chavez. Gets it to Tickle. Back to Chavez. But now Madison Towns off the pass. Gets another great run in the corner. Trying to get around her defender. She does for a second. Goes down. No call there. She is in some pain. She's still on the ground. We did not get a whistle. Sliding tackle. Marshall retrieves the ball back. Towns is trying to get up. She is slow. There's been no stoppage or whistle. The Raiders have it. Now Pelizzari. Pelizzari with two defenders. Gets it through. On the far side. A little chip caught off by Trevajos. Now Dunford. Dunford, getting closer to the box. Tends it to the middle. Now Aleah Cook, the lone goal scorer for Wright State. To the far side to Washburn. Washburn chips it in, but it goes right to Durand, and she catches that no problem. Durand will reset the defense and kick off. Now Durand. Now it's up to Towns on the far side. Towns passes midfield. Towns through. Now to Gushmo. As though centering, Lemmy Crew was just not able to get a foot on that. That looked, it was a good pass. Was it a good opportunity? Lemmy Crew just not able to get her foot on it.
12: Exactly. And Marshall continuing to put the pressure on Anthony as the Herd are looking stellar in this second half in terms of its attack. Obviously scoring early here in the second. In the 49th minute via that Maria Chavez header, assisted by Leah Meesh. But other than that, Marshall, again, creating more chances, which is what you want to see from a team that's already leading.
11: Lauer dumps it off. It's briefly intercepted by a Marshall player. Lauer off her line. Marshall has it, trying to get a kick in, and they do, but it's wide. Lauer got a hand on it. It would have been wide regardless. But a great defensive play by Marshall. They get a corner as a result.
12: Yes, it does, and the Herd going to have this corner now. It's already scored on one set piece in this half. Can it do the same here?
11: Leah Meesh with another corner kick from the same side they scored the last goal on. Marshall with 10 shots to Wright State's 2.
12: And Meesh, a native of Halle, Germany, a junior midfielder.
11: Here comes the kick into the box, headed away for a second. Marshall still has the ball, tries a little chip into the box, but that ball, kind of like a punt, was fielded right by Lauer.
12: And a great, great header there by Cook, the lone goal scorer for the Raiders, to get that one out of play and prevent a possible goal chance for Marshall.
11: Marshall with possession still. Looking across midfield, they now ball goes into there. Possession fought for, Towns retrieves it. Two defenders as dumps it back to Chavez. She'll kick it back to Durand. Durand to Tickle, back to Durand. Durand setting the pieces far up to Towns. Towns now back to Chavez. Chavez, long ball up. Meesh on the run, gets by her defender. Gushmau has to get to McCrew, but a good defensive play by Einik to get that away. And Marshall just let that ball roll all the way to Durant's.
12: And a beautiful play there by Guzmão. Despite not being able to convert, she chipped it over the head of a defender there and settled it with her right foot, reminiscent of Cafu for Roma, who did the same to eventual Ballon d'Or winner Paulo Nedved.
11: Marshall all the way to McComas, near side. Tries to get around Berger. Ball tapped away by Boechter of Wright State. Possession still fought for. McComas trying to get it. She does. Gets it back to Trevajos. Now goes back to Durand. Durand to her left to Tickle. Probably Tickle up to McComas. McComas through to Trevajos. Trevajos, but a ball is through ball. Would have been wide open run, but it's offside. And these fans are not liking that call. That would have been a wide open run to the goal.
12: And that was a close call, Anthony. It looked to me that she was just a tad bit offside there with one of her feet being just ahead of the defender there.
11: There will not be a review. So that offside will stand. Possession being fought for. Marshall gets it. to Chavez. Now all the way to Guzmán. Guzmán trying to get to Towns. It goes off the body of a right side defender and out of bounds. Mason Towns will get a throw in from the far side. Intercepted by Wright State. Trying to make a run to try to equalize this game. Misplayed by Pelizzari. Now, ball ends up at the feet of Durand. Durand shortly to Tickle. A little bit of pressure. Ball is slightly tipped by Fiore, but Marshall keeps it. Threw ball all the way to Mikru. Mikru on a 2-on-1 trying to get there, and she does get it past two defenders. Still has possession. Looking for someone to pass it to. Otherwise, they're trying to get in, deflected off of Leah Cook. That will be a corner for Marshall.
12: And yet another corner for the Herd. We'll see if Cook, who just gave up that corner, is able to save it with another header or another Wright State player who will be sitting in that box along with multiple Marshall attackers here. Again, Marshall scored a lead-taking goal early on in the second half here on a corner kick by Leia Mish.
11: And Mish with another corner, 27-10 to go. Marshall leading 2-1 over Wright State. Looking to extend their lead. Mish with the hand up. Here's the kick into the box. In the box, off the foot, but it's high.
12: And that one off the foot of Travassos. And just too much on that one. It looked like she might have tried to steady that one down, just unable to do so. Goes up and over the goal there.
11: We have Ariel Fast and Mackenzie Chin now subbing in for the Raiders. Mackenzie Chin was a starter in this game, and this is Ariel Fast's first appearance in this game. And we also have Ruby Dunleavy now going in for Chloe Dunford.
12: And Caitlin Berger now off the field. She was a first-teamer in the Horizon League just a season ago. And a huge piece of the engine that is Wright State from the midfield now missing on the pitch.
11: Marshall trying to get it just outside of the box. Guzmán centering pass into Mikru. Mikru with the header. And it just wide to the left. Good opportunity, just a bit wide to the left. Looks like we have some of the students from Marshall on the other side there coming. Always good to see the Stampede, as Marshall calls them, show up to the games. ...25-20 to go, a throw for Marshall. Finds the boots of Mikru. Mikru to the left, trying to get around Cook, centering in, but it's right onto Lauer, and she feels that no problem. Chavez was kind of like right on Lauer, trying to make her do something, but she went back, and then eventually Lauer will take it slow and reset the Raiders. Lauer with a long kick past the midway line. Headed. Finds Tickle. Chips it back. Headed by Washburn of the Raiders. Now, Young tried to clear, but it will find Alea Cook. Cook passes midfield. Now center. Chipping pass in. Really, Dunleavy almost had a run there, but a bit of misplayed. And she'll just kick that ball off McComas. It'll be a corner kick, only the third for Wright State today. It'll be Isla Washburn to take this corner. And Wright State with a good chance to tie this game at two. Washburn with the kick into the box. Headed, still in play, and it's headed, and Durand jumps all the way up and deflects it. out of it. Lily was going to sneak in the back corner. She punched it back, and Duran is on the ground. She paid the price for that leap that she just made. It's a great save. Lily, the ball was going to sneak right through the back corner of the goal. Duran using all of her height to leap up. But unfortunately, she paid the price for that one.
12: Yes, she did, Anthony. And as you mentioned, a beautiful save, showing some real grit to get in there. Obviously, that ball settled at the feet of a Wright State player who chipped it up and over a majority of the Marshall defenders. Durand, a wonderful save there.
11: That will be Durand's first save, the second shot on goal Wright State has had. We're actually going to go to VAR just to make sure that that ball was saved before it crossed. Now the ball has to cross the right line, right where the goal is. There's a white line. It has to cross that completely, Reese, if it has to be a goal. They're going to look just to see if it did, to see if that goal will count. Because it did seem like kind of a late one to me with where that ball was going. It was definitely close, but we'll have to see what the officials say here.
12: Yes, and it was a close one there. Obviously, there's been some controversy in times past throughout the history of the sport of soccer, most notably England versus Germany 1966 during the World Cup. A ghost goal, as the Germans call it, that gave England a 3-2 lead. England would go on to win that World Cup final.
11: In a VAR with 23:39 to go in this contest, Marshall 2, Wright State 1. Marshall took the lead shortly into this second half with a headed goal on a corner kick by Maria Chavez. In a VAR, Emma Duran made a save on a very high ball. I believe that was Chin who kind of tried to like lob it in to sneak a passer because Duran was still not really in her goal yet. She did save it, fell down very hard. And they're reviewing it to make sure it did not fully cross that white line to go into the net. We're getting the ruling here.
12: And 23:39 remaining on the clock. We're into the 24th minute of this second half. The 67th minute overall.
11: We're going to try to get a look here. It's very close, Reese. That, from that angle, it looked pretty borderline. Definitely was close, but there will be no goal. The score will stand at 2-1.
12: And something you definitely want to see if you are a member of the Herd faithful, and a few substitutions now for the Herd. Be Giovanna Souza and Katya Cordoba.
11: All right, so they will not be subbing at this moment. As we just said, that VAR did not stand. Scores 2-1 if you're just tuning in. A great leaping save by Durand. Use all of the 5'5 height that she had to get that one. That's a big save to keep Marshall in the lead. Throw in here. Wright stay with it. Now it's taken by Mikru. Mikru looking for space. Tries to go back between two defenders. Almost taken away by Wright State. Marshall, now it is Wright State. Now up to Ariel Fast. Fast. Dumps it far side. Little chip into the box. Nobody there. Marshall clears it. And that ball is just punched away by Holly Tickle to the near side. Very smart play. Just got the ball. You don't need to risk anything. Just get it out.
12: Exactly, Anthony. And at this point in the game, the Herd leads 2-1, conceding a goal. Certainly, hope is not on its bingo card if you're this Marshall coaching staff or any of these players on the pitch. This one has been hard fought. And in defense for Marshall, it has been crucial
11: High throw in, cleared away by Chavez. Isaiah throws the ball, a long kick, but it's deflected. And that ball will go way out of play for a Marshall goal kick. 22-20. Marshall with the 20, with a 2-1 lead. Marshall out shooting Wright State 12-3. Durant will have the goal kick. Durant with a line drive. Now it's McCrew trying to get a space. Gets around two defenders, trying to get a touch. Into the box, tries to shoot it. Deflected by Ionic. Now D'Souza, corner in. Cross, and nobody was there. McCrew was in the area, but too far to get into the area.
12: And two players for Wright State preventing McCrew from making her way to that ball, not able to get great body position on that one. A good cross nonetheless from Souza, and something you want to see from a pair of fresh legs coming onto the pitch here deep into play in the second half.
11: Izzy Young checking out for Nicole Navarro. Ball ends up at the boots of Lauer. She just gets it to one of her defensive back. Right, they're trying to go on the attack here. Sliding play by Pelizzari, but Marshall gets the ball. And off the head of someone, but it's still with Marshall. Navarro on the near side. Chip in, and nobody there, poked away by the Raiders.
12: And Souza made an attempt to get there, but as you mentioned, Anthony, Wright State just able to get that one out of play. It'll be a throw-in now for the Raiders.
11: Quick throw-in finds Pelizzari. Pelizzari up the pitch. And a very hard sliding tackle. Off the head of the herd, Marshall has possession. Souza. A little push in the back by Pelizzari. That will be a foul on the Raider, Pelizzari.
12: And Souza. Hitting the pitch there. Gets Marshall possession here, uncontested.
11: Chavez, far side, to Towns. Marshall player taken down, and that's a yellow card on Pelizzari.
12: And Pelizzari looked almost like she clubbed Souza there, but that will be the first yellow for Wright State. That is one yellow apiece now for each of these teams. Marshall's came in that first half as Victoria Meekroot was shown a yellow card in the 26th minute.
11: Clock stopped with 19:55 to go. A free kick beyond midfield. It will be Liam Mish taking it. Long kick into the box, but right to Navarro, jumps right up, fields that ball cleanly.
12: And Lauer with a great save there.
11: Now Cole all the way up, taking it herself. Tries to dump it almost in the box. McComas able to clear it for now. Now finds McComas again. McComas on the near side. Trying to get her around Bo Hector. She does. Off the foot of Washburn, goes out of bounds.
12: And they'll rule that as
11: they actually get a
12: Wright State possession.
11: Yeah, against Wright State gets it. And it's going to be Washburn out.
12: Shaving
11: for Shiley Glon. Played 41 minutes, the native of Israel. One of the five players on this Wright State team that are not from Ohio. It's going to be another yellow card. That one's on Holly Tickle. That will be her first.
12: And that's two now for the herd. Two yellow cards on Marshall, one on Wright State. That'll be foul number 10.
11: Remember, if you are a player and you get two yellows, you will be out of the game And depending on when it happens, you could be out for part of the next game as well.
12: That is true, and